All right, today's Drive at 5 song, Lauren Daigle's You Say, for today's winner, Sophia from Fairfield, and her mother, Sherry. And they both came out to Candy Palooza over the weekend. It was great seeing them. Thank you for tuning in to KUIC and being today's Drive at 5 winner. Sophia picking up a $35 gift card to Buckhorn Barbecue for the Drive at 5. Well, coming up, we got Eddie Money and Teddy Swims right now, OMD on KUIC.

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0: It's Teddy Swims on a Monday afternoon on KUIC. This weekend, this is going to be a big one, too. Rio Vista's Bass Derby and Festival saturating downtown Rio Vista as it does. I know there's a dinner on Thursday and then a festival kicking off on Friday. Then, of course, events Saturday and Sunday in downtown Rio Vista. Big weekend in town. You'll find details under Hometown Happenings, KUIC.com. We got Sia coming up and also Take Me Home Tonight from Eddie Money. And a look at our hometown traffic in just a minute. The weather for tomorrow is going to be a bit warm, upper 90s expected, maybe 97 on Tuesday, then Wednesday maybe the low 90s, and then we should be in the low 90s for the rest of the week. Now over the weekend it may warm up just a bit. We'll keep an eye on that, but definitely 90s for the next week or week and a half expected. All right, Eddie Money coming up next on KUIC.
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7: Traffic update.
1: Good afternoon. A couple of stretches of your usual commute traffic. Westbound 80, I do have reports of a emergency repair going on in Fairfield just past West Texas Street, between West Texas Street and Sassoon Parkway this afternoon. That is blocking one of the lanes, so sluggish traffic backing up westbound 80 before Travis Boulevard. You're going to see those brake lights starting just past Airbase Parkway this afternoon. A chunk of sluggish traffic there in Fairfield that is expected to be active until about 7 p.m., so you will want to be ready for that chunk of brake lights this afternoon. Freeing up before the truck scales, looking good. Continuing westbound 80, eastbound 80, just commute traffic in Vallejo, Fairfield, and Davis. Your typical chunks are slowing this afternoon. The Fairfield traffic is starting right around the 680 connector, so northbound 680, going to see some traffic around Gold Hill Road as you're working your way into Fairfield this afternoon. Highway 12, pockets of brake lights through Fairfield and Sassoon, and some sluggish traffic right around the Rio Vista Bridge. Eastbound 4, stop and go in Concord between 680 and Willow Pass Road. Your typical pockets of brake lights this afternoon on those other freeways. That's your KUIC hometown traffic. I'm Lyle Glass.
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Well, coming up, Mariah Carey, we got Outkast and Hometown Traffic updates on the way. 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
1: Good afternoon. Brake lights on the westbound 80 side in Fairfield. Got some emergency construction going on just past West Texas Street. That's blocking one of the lanes. Seeing sluggish traffic backing up to about Airbase Parkway. Currently, it looks like that is going to be active until 7 p.m., so you will want to be prepared for that chunk of slow-moving traffic in Fairfield. Otherwise, looking good on the westbound 80 side this afternoon. Eastbound 80, just a bit of commute slowing. Going to see pockets of brake lights in Vallejo, Fairfield, and Davis. Your usual commute traffic as we continue through the Monday drive. Not currently seeing any active accidents eastbound 80. Highway 12, a couple of stretches of slow traffic through Fairfield and Sassoon. Also going to see some brake lights around the Rio Vista Bridge. Eastbound 4, stop and go in Concord between 680 and Willow Pass Road. Northbound 680, just a chunk of brake lights into Fairfield. The traffic on eastbound 80 is starting right around that 680 connector, so causing some additional backup on the northbound 680 side. Otherwise, looking good this afternoon. 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That's your KUIC hometown traffic. I'm Lyle Glass.

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I'm Jeff Dorian. 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Michael Jackson, something from Thriller on the way. First, hello, it's Adele.

0: Michael Jackson's Thriller. Off the Wall came out before that. Big album. Thriller, of course, the biggest album of all time, probably. And then Bad did really well. Not as good as Thriller, but... I mean, anybody in the music industry would have loved to have sold as many albums as Bad did. All right, the Fugees coming up. We got music from Rihanna on the way as well. And the Lambtown Festival returns to the Dixon Fairgrounds. It's happening this Saturday and Sunday. Dixon Fairgrounds, the Lambtown Festival. Everything wool and sheep and lamb will be... discussed out there. 40th annual celebration of all things sheep, wool, and lamb at the Dixon Fairgrounds. It is Lambtown Festival. 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
0: Good afternoon. Westbound 80, still going to see sluggish traffic in Fairfield. Have some construction going on in Fairfield that's blocking a lane just past West Texas Street. Sluggish traffic backing up to about Air Base Parkway. A chunk of slow-moving traffic there in Fairfield, westbound 80. It does seem that that active construction is going to be going on until about 7 p.m., so you will want to be prepared for a chunk of sluggish traffic there continuing this afternoon. Eastbound 80, just a bit of commute slowing. Some of your typical pockets of brake lights in Vallejo, Fairfield, and Davis this afternoon. Most of the traffic is easing up. Still seeing a couple of pockets of slowing, though. Fairfield's going to be moving slow from around the 680 connector. So northbound 680, seeing some additional traffic starting just past Gold Hill Road. Highway 12, sluggish traffic around the Rio Vista Bridge. Eastbound 4, stop and go in Concord. Between 680 and Willow Pass Road, mostly commute slowing. I have reports of an incident since we last checked in right around Willow Pass Road, eastbound 4. That was briefly causing issues in a left-hand lane. Everything's on the shoulder now, based on my reports. I'm seeing a bit heavier traffic, but... should see things easing back up. I'll keep an eye on that as we continue through the drive. That's KUIC Hometown Traffic. I'm Lyle Glass.
12: 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In this age of

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95.3 KUIC. It's 99 red balloons, and I counted them. Straight up 99. It's too bad they didn't have an extra one, make it around 100, but that could not, it wasn't possible. Lord is on the way, got Sugar Ray and Prince. Right now, Natalie Imbruglia. Here's Torn, KU.

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1: Beautiful Things on KUIC with Benson Boone. Of course, I'm Jeff Dorian. Had a great time over the weekend. We were out and about at Candy Palooza. Had a great time. So many fantastic listeners coming up to the KUIC booth and winning some great prizes. We look forward to being out there, of course, next year as well at the Jelly Belly's Candy Palooza. Well, coming up, Prince, and we got Lord on the way and hometown traffic updates with Lyle around the corner. But first, look at our weather, and it is going to warm up. This week and for the next several days, I'm looking at 90s into next week as well. But tomorrow may be the warm day, actually, Tuesday, 97 for the expected high here in Solano County, and then back to the low 90s for the next several days through at least Friday.
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7: Traffic update.
8: Good evening. It's still seeing slow traffic eastbound 80 in Fairfield. Got some brake lights hanging around between the truck scales and Travis Boulevard. A pocket of brake lights out of Davis before the causeway. Westbound 80, we've had some construction going on just past West Texas Street before the truck scales. That's been blocking a right-hand lane this afternoon. It does seem that they are getting things cleared up from that construction as we continue through the drive. Still blocking the right-hand lane based on my reports right now. So sluggish traffic starting just past Travis Boulevard. Westbound 80 in Fairfield. Other freeways are improving. Highway 12 looking pretty good towards Nepa and Rio Vista. 680 smooth in both directions. Still seeing some sluggish traffic eastbound 4 in Concord between 680 and Willow Pass Road. Some of your typical pockets of brake lights headed into the evening drive. That's your KUIC hometown traffic. I'm Lyle Glass.
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Prince, Raspberry Beret from Around the World in a Day. And that was the album that came out after Purple Rain. I loved that record. Great album. Coming up, Sugar Ray, right now, Royals from Lord. I've never seen it.

0: State.
1: Good evening. A lot of the brake lights are easing up. Eastbound 80, a bit of slow traffic in Fairfield between the truck scales and about Travis Boulevard. Some hang-around commute slowing there. Westbound 80, still some construction going on just past West Texas Street. My reports are showing that that is still blocking one of the lanes. So some brake lights backing up to about Travis Boulevard, westbound 80. The traffic is improving. It does seem that they are working on getting things cleared to the shoulder from that emergency repair, but at the moment, my reports are indicating that a lane is still blocked westbound 80 just past West Texas Street in Fairfield. Freeing up past the truck scales, looking good, continuing on the westbound 80 side. Highway 12, a couple of small pockets of brake lights in Fairfield and Sassoon, but mostly moving smooth towards Napa and Rio Vista. 680 looking good in both directions. Eastbound 4, some sluggish traffic hanging around in Concord between 680 and Willow Pass Road. Had a recent accident reported at Willow Pass Road. Still some activity on the shoulder causing a bit of extra traffic for the evening drive. That's your KUIC hometown traffic. I'm Lyle Glass.
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Pink, Just Like a Pill here on KUIC. We got Club Nouveau on the way. Nikki Yori's sunroof, and yeah, you're going to be using that sunroof if you have one. I don't think I've ever had a sunroof in my car. I guess I could make one, but don't want to do that. Got to do it yourself sunroof, maybe. All right, so tomorrow, yeah, upper 90s and then mid-90s Wednesday into Friday, and then it is going to be back to the mid-90s on Saturday. Right now, Nikki Yori.

0: Club Nouveau, Lean On Me here on KUIC with Jeff Dorian. Hope you have a great rest of your evening. I know XYZ with Eric Zachary is taking over at the top of the hour, taking you right through midnight. And we'll be back with you, of course, tomorrow afternoon. Well, John Young will be with you for your ride home. Actually, for your ride to work, right? Unless you work the graveyard shift and then you're driving home at 6 in the morning. But John Young will be there with Cynthia Seitz giving you hometown traffic updates for your morning commute starting at 5:30 tomorrow morning. And we'll see you tomorrow afternoon as well. Paula Cole coming up next. Lambtown Festival.
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0: Good evening. Most of the traffic is cleared up. Seeing some brake lights in Concord, eastbound 4. Stop and go around the 242 connector, freeing up before Willow Pass Road. Had a recent accident reported at Willow Pass Road. Still a bit of activity on the shoulder, but none of the lanes are currently blocked. So just some hang around commute traffic in Concord. Otherwise, moving pretty smooth. Other freeways are looking good. 680 smooth in both directions. Highway 12 free and clear towards Napa and Rio Vista. Interstate 80 also looking good in both directions. Westbound 80, I do still have reports of some construction in Fairfield just past West Texas Street. My reports are indicating that that is still blocking one of the lanes, but all the traffic has cleared up. You may see a bit of slowing around West Texas Street for the evening drive, but otherwise looking good. Westbound 80, eastbound 80, none of the traffic is hanging around. Just had commute slowing this afternoon, and everything's cleared up. That's your KUIC hometown traffic. I'm Lyle Glass.
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0: Mom's hot take on XYZ with Eric Zachary. Now, this is supposed to be a segment, Mom, where you take a very hard stance.
1: You know what? How many times I've used that tone with you through the years? This is supposed to be homework, honey. You're supposed to be doing your algebra. You're supposed to be learning your lines.
0: No, hang on. This is revisionist history. I had a higher GPA than you did in school.
1: No. My school was harder than your school. Your school was a piece of cake.
0: Okay. Today, all we know is that you want to talk about telephones.
1: Okay, so I was in Target, and the search of retro landline corded phones is huge. Yeah. I was like, what is this? So anyways, I was thinking for a moment, if we're going back to that retro corded telephone look, then we need to go back to offer jobs now to women or men who can be telephone operators, because the amount of time that I have been switched back and forth this week alone, and then the call dropped, is like, okay, we need a serious conversation.
2: Switchboard operator?
1: Yeah, yes, we need switchboard operators.
0: I am going to cautiously side with my mother here, right? Okay. We've been pretty open on the show, and I don't want to get into all of it, that my dad's in the hospital, so we've been having to call them a lot. Right. And anyone that's ever had to deal with like a medical office, especially a big hospital, they will send you between departments left and right before you can even finish a sentence just because they don't want to deal with you.
2: Right.
0: This is not a shot at the medical industry, I can only imagine. But to my mom's point, if there was like a dedicated operator, not an automated system, you would just get connected to the right department right away.
2: I want to know what, like, are you going to get a corded phone on top of this to make these calls?
1: Oh, yeah, I'd love that. I think I am.
0: I hope you do, because the amount of times
1: slam it on you.
0: No, the amount of times you put me on speakerphone and then walk away from your phone and try to talk to me at the same volume from across the room, I'm like,
1: no, we're not going there. I want to slam that handset down on you, like, click, but, like, bye.
0: What is it? Is it connecting to, like, your cell phone? Is it a Bluetooth phone?
1: Yeah, of course, it's a Bluetooth.
0: But people still don't have, like, landlines wired into their house. I'm sure someone hearing this is like, hey, I'm like, okay, you're in the
2: middle. Some do.
1: There's,
2: we were talking about this a while back, where like they're bringing it back for young kids so that they can like develop the social skills and the communicating that they're losing being on iPads all the time.
3: I mean, honestly, I would love a landline.
0: Mom, can you explain to Audrey what it meant to have a bathroom phone?
1: Oh, I was one of the first in the whole Mount Prospect area to have a bathroom landline phone.
0: The amount of people that are like, where's Mount Prospect?
1: That's my hometown. My dad worked in kind of an industry that
0: he was like telecoms.
1: And so he brought home a phone and installed it into our bathroom with a really long cord. So I was talking in the bathtub to my friends.
3: Wait, that's so luxurious.
1: It was
0: like
1: so
0: a sign of wealth. Like, even if it really wasn't a house that had that, that was like the house that had the pool or the house that had
3: twirling
0: the cool TV.
3: A telephone cord in a bubble bath is my dream.
2: I feel so out of the loop, because the second I heard bathroom phone, I was like, oh, so you can take calls on the toilet.
0: Well, that's the man version.
2: Okay, got it. Cool.
0: Which Jordan and I still do. We just don't have a cord.
3: Ew.
0: XYZ with their exact mom's hot takes all brought to you. Oh, this is fitting. All brought to you by T-Mobile.
1: See?
0: It's better over here. 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
1: Yeah, I wasn't allowed to go in.
0: Do you remember these at all, Audrey?
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0: What's the dumbest way that you've ever gotten injured? We started talking about this because Nicole Scherzinger is on tour with the Pussycat Dolls in Europe right now, and she went on social media to basically be like, hey, hand up, I'm an idiot. I somehow managed to dump boiling water on myself right before a performance, but she pushed through the performance.
1: Right, yeah.
0: Kind of unclear where she burned herself, not fun.
1: I mean, that's she's stronger than me, like I was saying. I could not.
0: Have you ever injured yourself at work or in a entertainment sense, Jordan?
1: Because I come here every day, I try to be as cautious as possible.
0: Sit on a couch for work.
1: I don't have to do much, but there was one time I got horrible sleep. I lost a fight with my sheets to the point where I rolled out of bed, but because I had been tossing and turning so much, I kind of hammocked myself off the side of the bed and pulled my arm in a way that my shoulder blade was messed up for I don't know, almost a month. Yeah. But I just kept coming to work.
2: How that happened?
0: I think it's also kind of just an old person injury.
1: I'm an old man now, so
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1: Okay, all right.
0: It depends how high the bed is, Audrey. Yeah, not all of us sleep on the floor.
2: I don't sleep on the floor.
0: Okay. I mean, the mattress on the floor.
2: Okay, I have one.
1: Yeah. 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
2: There was one time I had just started college, whatever. I knew apartment, my first.

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0: I'm sorry. As we wrap up the show, I really can't get over the fact that McDonald's is like, hey, we want to provide a fun experience for children. Parents have been complaining. Anyone that grew up in the 90s is like, hey, what happened to the play places?
1: Yep.
0: I think it's kind of self-explanatory, those ball pits.
1: They peed in them. The kids peed in them.
0: I mean, you could find some gross stuff in there.
1: That said,
0: some of my favorite memories of life.
1: Most definitely. 100%. I loved a play place.
0: But they've kind of disappeared over the years, and now McDonald's is like, hey, we're going to upgrade it. It's kind of unclear if that means they're going to bring back, like, the full slide structures or just, like, a fun zone for kids.
1: They are, over the next 10 years, they're spending billions of dollars to bring us a new and improved play place.
2: Right.
1: One of the big things, though, that we're caught up on is it will include this new thing called the McMini Crew.
0: Which is what I want to call all of my short friends that hang out together. The McMini Crew.
2: Right.
1: But basically, it's a screen where kids can pretend to be a McDonald's employee and, I don't know, kind of fast track them into the business, if you want to look at it that way.
0: What kid didn't love, like, playing with, like, an Easy Bake Oven or, like, cooking?
1: Sure,
0: or, like,
1: use the
0: fake little kid cash register.
1: Right,
0: so.
1: Right, but I wasn't going to Easy Bake headquarters to play with the Easy Bake.
0: I would have to imagine there's going to be a very classist difference between parents that are like, no, you need to learn how to do this, versus the parents being like, don't do that, you're above that.
1: You think that 5-year-old who was like, I just want the Happy Meal toy is looking at the cashier like, yeah, I want to do that right now.
0: I mean, maybe McDonald's is just gamifying so they can get that next the next workforce. And I'm not making fun of people that worked at McDonald's.
1: No, there's nothing wrong with working at McDonald's.
0: We found the statistics. It's like 1 in 8 Americans have worked at McDonald's at least once in their life.
2: Yeah.
0: Or some variation of fast food.
2: I think McDonald's sounds like, from what I know, it's like a pretty solid place to work.
1: No, it is. And I don't want to, I'm not saying anything negative about working at McDonald's. If you work at McDonald's, that's cool. It's just funny that now there will be an option for a 5-year-old to pretend to work at McDonald's at McDonald's.
0: Yeah. Give them the real keys. Tell them how franchise owners own McDonald's, and that's where the real millions
1: are.
0: Eric,
1: they got to get past levels 2 and 3.
0: You
1: got to
0: get from McMini to McMillions.
1: Right.
0: XYZ with Eric Zachary. That's it for us. We'll see you tomorrow on the show. Bye.
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0: sure Harvey speaks for all of us when we try to make driving a cooperative sport. Somebody puts a blinker on, let them in, as Harvey would say. That's what it hurts to get in my voice. I need to be careful when I'm imitating Harvey. Let them in! 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I don't want to get my throat stuck in. Welcome to Hometown Mornings. John Young here. Cynthia Seats right there. Good morning, Sin.
1: You're a tenor. Stay in range. I'm just saying.
0: Stay
1: in range, son. Don't hurt yourself.
0: Right. Stay in range and stay in your lane, literally, right, as we survey the roadways out there. Welcome to Hometown Mornings on what's going to be a sunny and very warm day. Cynthia, yesterday we bragged it up how perfectly Cynthia-like the weather was going to be in the mid to upper 80s. Today, nature says, I don't know, is summer really over? We'll see. 98 degrees expected today, my hot friend, in Vacaville, Fairfield, and Sassoon City, and mid to upper 90s in Antioch and Pittsburgh. So it's, you know, summer just kind of holding on by the fingernails. There doesn't want to let us go. If you're in Vallejo and Benicia, temps will be in the upper 80s. We should be in the, we may hit us the 100 degree mark in Vallejo later in the week. That just seems kooky. This close to October. I don't know if I like it.
1: A little bit.
0: Come on, man. Heat it up in there in the orchestra pit. All right. We'll see if Harvey's out there cooperating and putting a blinker on and letting him in. What's going on, friend?
1: Well, if you're coming through Dixon, I need you to be careful. Westbound 80 before Pitt School Road, there was a big rig tire in the middle lane. CHP's aware of it, so they might be collecting it as I speak. Traffic is already stop and go in Vallejo, westbound 37 between Walnut and the lane merge. And over in Pittsburgh, westbound 4, we've got some heavy stretches from Leverage till you get to Willow Pass in Concord. I'm Cynthia Seats. That's your hometown traffic update.
0: Thank you, Cynthia. 5:33 in the morning. I was remiss yesterday. Apparently, it was National Sons Day. I have two of them. I love them dearly.

0: and I'd like to think I love them the same all year long, but yesterday was a day to recognize. If you got some sons in the family and wanted to say, Happy Sons Day, yesterday was the day. So not too late to post that apologetic, you know, Instagram thing. Sorry I missed it yesterday, you two, but I love you. Anyway, I threw up a picture of my sons at Disneyland. I think it is 2010. Yeah, because Brett was 10. Super cute. Boy. Anyway, you know, listen, guys, if you're listening this morning, Jake's in Chicago. I know Brett is in New York City. I love both of you dearly. And in fact, we'll try to dedicate some sun-based music to both of you if you're listening online at KUIC.com. We do have some great stuff for you to win today, including tickets to see the Trans-Siberian Orchestra at the Golden One Center in Sacramento in early December. You want to win those tickets? You got to wait for the 7:30 box of trivia game. And then at 8:30, we'll give you a shot at a $50 gift card to Ballykeel Estate Winery. That's a fave prize. People love that one. Yeah, you'll have a chance at 8:30. We'll play our What Do You Think game, brought to you by The Floor Store, your Bay Area flooring authority.
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0: that's on the roadways right now at 5:46 in the morning. Welcome to Hometown Mornings. John and Cynthia with you. It is going to be a sunny and very warm Tuesday today with temps in the upper 90s in Vacaville, Fairfield, and Sassoon City. Same for Antioch and Pittsburgh. Maybe a little cooler out there at the Pittsburgh Marina, but cool is like 95. 95? On the 29th of September? Wow, okay. Welcome to, you know, Northern California. 87 in places like Vallejo and Benicia. So keep that in mind. If you haven't planned your wardrobe yet, I'm thinking about short sleeves, if you can get away with that at the office. Cynthia Seats in your short sleeves, but always looking like ready to go, because we, in fact, have to have jackets nearby when the computers need 61-degree temps. How do things
1: exactly
0: look on the roadways?
1: You're going to need to layer it. But I'm drinking coffee. This is National Coffee Day.
0: Yeah,
1: so I've got a nice warm cup with my short sleeves, so it's kind of countering the air conditioner that's blaring away in the back. It's confusing. Hey, Vacaville westbound 80 traffic moving just fine. I don't see any issues from 505 to the Cordelia Junction in Fairfield. It is stop and go in Vallejo westbound 37 between the Mare Island Bridge and the lane merge. Antioch to Concord westbound Highway 4 traffic is slowing in stretches from Summersville Road to Willow Pass. And I do see one crash. This is in Concord southbound 242 just after Concord Avenue. It looks like there may be as many as three vehicles involved, and they're all over on the right-hand shoulder. I'm Cynthia Seats. That's your hometown traffic update.
0: Thank you, Cynthia. 5:48 in the morning. I got a nice email yesterday from a loyal listener, Amy. She and her 9-year-old son are friends with Colonel Joseph Peter Burrs. You may say to yourself, where have I heard that name before? Colonel Joseph.

0: Peter Burrs. You may have seen him and his book, part of his tour that he took at the Roland Freedom Center. Colonel Joseph Peter Burrs is a remarkable man. In fact, I am good friends with his grandson. We played in bands together for years in the Roseville area. Rick, a little shout out to Rick and his wife, Sabrina. Joseph is, Papa Joe, as we call him, is Rick's grandfather, a World War II, Korea, and Vietnam War vet, okay, jet fighter pilot. An amazing story that this guy has been living. He's going to be 102 years old. I know a group of folks have put together a GoFundMe to try to help get him to Pearl Harbor. He's never been to Pearl Harbor out there in the island of Oahu in Hawaii to be able to be a part of the commemorative ceremonies coming up in December. And so Amy had just shot me an email yesterday to let me know that this was going on. I had a chance to check out Papa Joe's website. It's joepeterburrs.com, and it is really a fascinating website to go see. It tells the story. Talk about not only, you know, our nation's hero, obviously we appreciate his service, but the way the story comes together. When you're a veteran of World War II, Korea, and Vietnam, this guy's been flying planes since the 30s. It's just unbelievable. I recommend you go check it out. You can maybe help make his dream come true as he look forward to having his 102nd birthday in the island of Oahu in Hawaii. Check out Joe Peter Burrs, P-E-T-E-R, Burrs, Peter Burrs, joepeterburrs.com.
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0: Well, baby, I went down and got it for you.

0: John and Cynthia with you. 6:05 in the morning. Happy Tuesday to you. Get prepped. It's going to be a hot one today, weirdly enough. Here we are just kind of finishing up the month of September, and it's going to feel like a summer day with a 98-degree high expected in Vacaville, Fairfield, Sassoon City, too. Could get up close to 99 degrees in West Sacramento and Woodland today, 96 in Antioch and Pittsburgh, and upper 80s in Vallejo and Benicia. We'll take a tour around the roadways now with your tour guide, Cynthia Seats. She's got you covered. What's going on, friend? How's the coffee, by the way? Delicious, I hope?
1: Oh, coffee delish, trust. And it's working. It's working. In Vallejo, this is eastbound 80, just after Highway 37. We've got a report of a broken up dresser or some kind of, drawers or whatever. But there's wood debris in the 3 left lane. So be careful there. We do have a serious accident working Concord, southbound 242, just after Concord Avenue. The 2 left lanes are reportedly blocked by a fire truck right now. They're dealing with this crash that has 3 vehicles, one of the vehicles facing the wrong way. All of that activity has traffic stacked up back to Highway 4. And on Highway 4, Bay Point westbound, this is right after Bailey. It looks like a motorcycle crash there has the 2 left lanes blocked. Traffic stop and go backing you up to Leverage in Pittsburgh. I'm Cynthia Seats. That's your hometown traffic update.
0: Thank you, Cynthia. We are not far away from talking about an air quality summit. 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
1: 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Thank you, Jerry Stewart, for letting us know that is available to you and you over there as well. 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Or check out, again, SIRioVista.org. Let's check out Cynthia Seats and what's going on the roadways, friend. Happy Tuesday.
2: Happy Tuesday. We do have activity. Let's go back to Vallejo. This is eastbound 80 just after Highway 37. It's a broken pallet and furniture in the three left lanes. The truck that lost all of that is over on the shoulder, so just be careful coming through there. Now, we do have this accident working in Bay Point westbound 4 involving a motorcycle blocking the two left lanes. That traffic stop and go backing you up now to about Somersville Road in Antioch. And Concord southbound 242 just south of Concord Avenue, the two left lane still blocked by a fire truck dealing with a crash involving three vehicles. That traffic is jammed solid back to Highway 4. So your best bet, if you're on 4 and you normally cut off and take southbound 242, just go on over to southbound 680. A little bit congested there, but that's a better bet than trying to squeeze through 242. 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I'm Cynthia Seats. That's your hometown traffic update.
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0: from Lady Gaga, 95.3 KUIC. Welcome to Hometown Mornings. John Young here. Sin coming back around 6:45 to check the roadways. Your weather? Curiously hot today. I mean, I'm going to use the H word. They're saying very warm, but 98 degrees? On the 29th of September, that seems hot to me. Yeah, that's what you got to expect anyway in Vacaville, Fairfield, and Sassoon City. Upper 90s in Antioch and Pittsburgh as well today. And upper 80s, a good 10-degree jump from yesterday in places like Vallejo and Benicia. Yeah, it's called climate change, everybody. Let's get used to it. In the meantime, let's get used to taking care of our air. Solano County Air Quality Summit is creating opportunities to learn, share, and collaborate for healthy air, something we can all use more of. Yeah, Solano residents interested in healthier communities and those who are already leading their communities in monitoring and mitigating efforts to make sure we've got cleaner air and have the opportunity to learn about clean air issues. This is being put together by my friends at Sustainable Solano. It's a Solano County Air Quality Summit, 9 to 4 on October 17th at the Joseph A. Nelson Community Center out there in Sassoon City. The topics are going to include public health impacts. Really, dirty air impacts our public health in a big way. How we can monitor air quality, creating public narratives, indoor air quality. That's also important. You hear me talk about that when we're talking about getting your AC tuned up. It actually cuts down on, you know, greenhouse gases in your home. Wildfires, land use and development, all a part of the Solano County Air Quality Summit being put together by Sustainable Solano and their partners, 9 to 4 on October 17th in Sassoon City at the Joseph Nelson Community Center. Now, it's going to have a free lunch there. First 50 registered people arrive and attend the whole event, eligible for a participation compensation, too. 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Very important stuff. That's why we listed it under the announcement section at KUIC.com. Hey everybody, John Young here from
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1: Shawn Mendes on Hometown Mornings 95.3 KUIC. 6:47 in the morning. Band, strike up the music if you would, please. Thank you. Cynthia Seats has hometown traffic updates. What's going on, Sin?
2: I do. We've got some heavy traffic in Cordelia, southbound 680, slowing between Gold Hill Road and about Marshview. And that traffic is pretty much stopped right now. Vallejo westbound 37 as you crawl between Wilson Avenue and the lane merge, a 22-minute delay getting through there. In Concord, southbound 242, we still have a crash working just south of Concord Avenue. Three vehicles involved, still blocking the two left lanes, and that has an injury involved in that crash. That traffic is stopped from Highway 4. On Highway 4 in Bay Point, right before San Marco, we have the clearing of a crash that involved a motorcycle. That's all over on the right-hand shoulder, but the traffic is still stop and go, backing you up to Loveridge in Pittsburgh. I'm Cynthia Seats. That's your hometown traffic update.
1: Thank you, Cynthia. We are not far away from your shot at winning those Trans-Siberian Orchestra tickets. The TSO, if you will, is going to be at the Golden One Center in Sacramento on the 2nd of December. They'll be here before we know it. You could be in the audience, too. It's going to be an amazing show. You got to win your way in, though. 7:30 is when we play our box of trivia game. Give you a chance to win the tickets at that time. In the meantime, a lot of you are on your way to school this morning. I know, a little shout out to the folks who are, you know, listening to the program who like to play the box of trivia game on their way to school. Well, you know, it takes an entire team to make the education dream come true. So KUIC's opened the Teacher of the Month nominations to anybody who works for and with your child's school. Could be a lot of different folks. Maybe it's the school psychologist. Maybe it's the office staff. Maybe it's the crossing guard, the school nurse. The possibilities are endless. Show your love for local teachers or their school support staff there and nominate any one of them for KUIC's Teacher of the Month, brought to you by Potrero Hills Landfill. The winners get dinner at the Buckhorn Barbecue and Grill along with great stuff for their school. It's a terrific way to say thank you to these great educators and school staff who are helping us every day. 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

0: home on 95.3 KUIC. John and Cindy doing our best to give Hometown Mornings a good name on this Coffee Tuesday, right? I'm going to give a round of applause to the folks making the coffee there. It does taste delicious and smells even better. Nice. Thank you. Whoever's there in the commissary taking care of business, we appreciate you. If you're enjoying your first cup with us this morning, bottoms up as we check in with Cynthia and see what's going on the roadways. Happy Tuesday, Sam.
1: Good morning. Happy Tuesday. Today is Ted's birthday, so I think on his coffee, I might give him a dollop of whipped cream.
0: He deserves that. Yeah, a little birthday love for other
1: texter. Once a year, you can have whipped cream, sir. Once a year. Hey, look, West Sacramento, westbound 80, we've got heavy traffic between Highway 50 and the Causeway. Between Fairfield and Benicia, southbound 680, there are some slow stretches from the Cordelia Junction to Lake Herman. And traffic still really jammed up in Vallejo, westbound 37 from Wilson Avenue to the Lane Merge. In Concord, southbound 242, just south of Concord Avenue, there's some better news. All those lanes have been reopened following a three-car crash, but that traffic still very much stop and go from Highway 4. I'm Cynthia Seitz. That's your hometown traffic update.
0: Thank you so much, Cynthia. It is 7:05 in the morning, and we're not far away. About 25 minutes far away, which isn't far at all. You winning yourself tickets to see the Trans-Siberian Orchestra at the Golden One Center in Sacramento in December. Your chance to win coming up at 7:30. We'll play our box of trivia game. And don't forget, if you're on the website anyway, there at KUIC.com, to check out Bay Area Perks, a little tab that you can click on to save money on goods and services right here in your hometown. 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Check it out when you get a chance. And mark your calendars for this Saturday, people. This is fun. I know it's September, band. Technically, we've got a couple days left, today and tomorrow. But Halloween is right around the corner, like a month away. And the Peña Adobe Historical Society is celebrating Halloween early this year, this Saturday, October 3rd, from 11 to 2, out there at the Peña Adobe Lagoon Valley Park. So fun. They're going to have all kinds of, I don't know, you could call them spooktacular events there, including Corky and her bats from NorCal Bats, right? The rescue and education. Learn why bats are awesome. They get rid of, like, yucky insects we don't need or want. They take care of things, man. They're part of our awesome ecosystem. Learn more with Corky and the team from NorCal Bats. They're going to be out there this weekend. You can also check out Erin from the Pet Shop. They're just going to bring her reptiles and tarantulas, right? So I think this is good because you get over the fear. If you're afraid of tarantulas or you think, you know, big iguanas are scary, no, they're awesome. And Erin can walk you through that. Enjoy treats, music by the Jammers. Have your face painted. You can tour the Peña Adobe and the museum there. The event is free. Again, it's happening this Saturday, 11 to 2, Peña Adobe Park right there off I-80 at Lagoon Valley Park. The entrance is right there off of I-80, I should say, if you haven't been there before. You can check out the website, too, for all the details, peñaadobe.org. PeñaAdobe.org, and check out our socials. We posted it to X, Facebook, and Instagram, those three social media platforms. 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

0: the title track from her Teenage Dream record. 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John and Cynthia with you. A quick reminder, if you want to support the great work of Leaders of Men, Anthony McDonald and his awesome team, they've got a night out with Leaders of Men coming up, a fundraising dinner and fashion show. 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We've had Anthony on the program many times talking about the awesome mentorship programs and other things they do in our schools and for the community there. Leadersofmeninc.org. Check that out when you get a chance. 7:17 in the morning. Let's check out Cynthia Seats and KUIC Hometown Traffic. What's going on out there, friend?
1: We've got some slow traffic in Vallejo, westbound 80, putting on the brakes right at about Redwood Street. That continues till you get to 780 Cortolo Parkway. Also, Vallejo, this is westbound 37, just before you get to the Mare Island Bridge, a two-vehicle crash over on the right-hand shoulder. That traffic was already stop and go. It's got you jammed down right at about Wilson Avenue. And Pittsburgh, westbound Highway 4, also with stop and go traffic between Loveridge and Willow Pass in Concord. 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I'm Cynthia Seats. That's your hometown traffic update.
0: Thank you, Cynthia. We are literally 12 minutes away from your shot at winning those Trans-Siberian Orchestra tickets. TSO is going to be at the Golden One Center in Sacramento on the 2nd of December. Mark your calendars and get set to be there. If you can get through the question I pull from the box of trivia at 7:30. You know, here's another thing you can do for your community, where there's a cool incentive tied to it. 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

0: Save Your Tears on 95.3 KUIC. No crying here, just the box of trivia. And a very cool prize, tickets to the Trans-Siberian Orchestra's concert at the Golden One Center in Sacramento on the 2nd of December. You could be at the show if, and only if, you can answer the question I pull from this box of trivia to my right and your left, or your left and my right. That's my right, so anyway, off to the right side of me, I will select a question, read it to all of y'all. You use the email address to respond, jyoung@kuic.com. First person in with the right answer wins those tickets. But just make sure we have your address, phone number, and date of birth in that email if you're new to the program so we can make sure you get your prize. Nothing worse than a win and no prize, right? Yeah, there's no crying in baseball or in the box of trivia. All right, let's see what we got here. According to Tech Legend, you suppose it's Tech Legend. I don't know. Let's keep reading. According to Tech Legend, the subject of the first webcam way back in 1991 was what? In other words, what was the first thing that a webcam filmed, right? I mean, that's the legend, the Tech Legend we're talking about. What subject was filmed, the first webcam filming? What was it? Was it A, a coffee pot, B, a withering bouquet of flowers, or C, an abandoned outhouse? Wasn't really even a web necessarily in 1991. Anyway, well, I guess there's the first webcam filmed something. Was it a coffee pot, a withering bouquet of flowers, or an abandoned outhouse? Wow. jyoung@kuic.com.
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0: The box of trivia rolls on. Based on this question, according to Tech Legend, the subject of the first webcam, the first thing it filmed back in 1991, by the way, was not posted until 2 years later, 1993. That's part of the legend. But what was it? Was it A, a coffee pot, B, a withering bouquet of flowers, or C, an abandoned outhouse? All kind of weird. Anna Marie got this right before anybody. It was a coffee pot. In 1991, some tech people in their 1991-era camera filmed a coffee pot that eventually that footage ended up on the World Wide Web. Yeah, back in 1991 to 1993. A weird time to be in the tech business, but be it as it may, congratulations going out to you, Anna Marie. Nice work. And thank you, Diane and Heather and Rudy and Ernie and Jason and Samantha and Mary, Rochelle. We appreciate all of you. Annie and Nicholas, Sue, Ronnie, Rob, Ryan. Wow, everybody's in the mix today. Very, very cool. Anna Marie, Anna Maria, I should say, you've got yourself two tickets to see the Trans-Siberian Orchestra. That's going to be an awesome show. TSO at the Golden One Center in Sacramento on the 2nd of December. Happy holidays to you, courtesy of Where Else, 95.3 KUIC.
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0: great David Bowie, title track from his Let's Dance record with the great, late, great Stevie Ray Vaughan playing the lead guitar for you there. 7:45 in the morning, John and Cynthia with you. Coming up just after 8 o'clock, we'll talk with Cecil Conley about the Mel realignment. The Montessori, what, not Montessori, the Monticello Empire League and the realignment of the high schools. Luckily, he follows that stuff and can break it down for us in a way that makes my, I think I've gone cross-eyed. It's a bit much for me to take in. I'm glad Cecil has got that all organized in a chart there on his social media platforms. We'll have that conversation, local high school talk, coming up just after 8 o'clock. Right now, it's traffic talk, along with some coffee talk with my friend Cynthia Seats. Hello, Sam.
1: Hey there. We've got some heavy traffic coming through Fairfield westbound 80 between Waterman and Highway 12 Rio Vista. And let's go 12 Jamison Canyon westbound. We've got stop and go traffic from about Kirkland Ranch that continues all the way over to Highway 29 in Napa. On 29, Vallejo northbound Sonoma Boulevard, it's stop and go between Highway 37 and Napa Junction. And Vallejo westbound 37 still bogged down. Stop and go traffic from Wilson Avenue to the lane merge, and then it stays slow as you make your way towards Skaggs Island. I'm Cynthia Seats. That's your hometown traffic update.
0: Thank you, Cynthia. We talked about the weird hot weather we're going to have today. Upper 90s in Vacaville, Fairfield, and Sassoon City. 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

0: Naked Eyes. There's their cover of Always Something There to Remind Me. I didn't realize this either. Pete Burns sang backup vocals on Stevie Wonder's Part-Time Lover. I mean, he did a whole bunch of great studio work with some of the biggest names in the business. He will be missed. He passed away earlier this month at the age of 74. Anywho, it is 8:04 in the morning. Let's check in with Cynthia. She's got hometown traffic updates you can use for the roadways you are actually driving on. Good morning, Sin.
1: Good morning, John. We still have that heavy, slow traffic west Sacramento, westbound 80 between Highway 50 and the Causeway. When you get to Fairfield on westbound 80, you're going to slow down between Manuel Campos and about Travis Boulevard. Vallejo westbound 80 with some slow traffic from Highway 37 till you get to Benicia Road. And on Vallejo westbound 37, that traffic's just jammed up from about the Mare Island at the Mare Island Bridge. There was a two-vehicle crash. It's in the clearing stages over on the right-hand shoulder, but that's got you jammed from Wilson Avenue. Really stays slow till you get all the way over to Skaggs Island. And Pittsburgh, a new report of a crash. This is westbound 4 near Harbor Street. Two cars involved. They're both in the right lane. I'm Cynthia Seitz. That's your hometown traffic update.
0: Thank you, Cynthia. Be careful out there, folks. It is 8:05 in the morning. Oh, hell, let's talk about the mail. Where's my buddy Cecil Conley from CecilConley.com? I don't know where that came from. Cecil, good morning. Thanks for joining us as always, my friend.
2: The Monticello Empire League.
0: Yeah.
2: And, you know, it's so funny, given what it used to be when it first started and now what it is.
0: Yeah. You come a long way, baby. But there's, as you and I pointed off mic, because we were talking about this a little bit, the numbers, you need a mathematician and a statistician to kind of keep track of what's going on here. You have attempted that with a very nice and, frankly, pretty easy to read graph and chart there on your Facebook page. But we need a breakdown, Cece. I can just look at that and go, huh?
2: Yeah, that's what I did when I first looked at it. But I have to give the San Joaquin section credit. You know, we're halfway through this four-year realignment cycle, which the current league with seven schools, and they're already starting to look at what's going to happen in 2028 because things are changing rapidly. And I think it's not only school size, new schools, and then also just programs that are flourishing and programs that are floundering. You look at the difference now in those two tiers. If you have the Monticello Empire League Capital and the Monticello Empire League Valley, is you're going to separate schools based on ability. For example, Vacaville will be in the same league as Wood for every other sport except football. But in football, they'll be in different leagues, which I think actually makes sense. John, last Friday was the first night of the MEL football season. Just look at the scores.

0: Vacaville beat Wilsey Wood 48-0. Vanden beat Pioneer 42-0. And River City beat Sacramento 52-0. That's an average margin of victory of 47 points. Is that fun for anybody?
1: No.
0: I mean, are you thrilled by that? Are you excited? I mean, are you is everybody by now thinking that Vanden and Vacaville will play on October 16th for the title because nobody else is going to pose a threat? It's just that has to end to make this, you know, to bring some parity to these leagues where you don't have one team just running away with it every single year. I think this is a good step in the right direction. Will it work? Who knows? But it's a good step in the right direction. I think also playing new schools or playing different schools is always fun.
1: Well, and you
0: I think it adds another element to that.
1: Right, and you've talked for years on this program about what sometimes an underrated like family activity going out to a high school football game is. We've got so many options in our communities. But as you point out right now, if it's always going to be a 52-0 blowout, it's hard to sell it as entertainment. Is that fair?
0: Yeah. And then the other thing, John, if there's a 35-point margin at halftime, they go to a running clock in the second half.
1: Right.
0: So the game's over in a matter of like 15 minutes, the game will be over.
1: Right.
0: So even if you're ahead and you want to give some of your second and third string players a chance to get some experience, you're not going to have very much time to do that.
1: Yeah.
0: I understand why they do the mercy rule, and I totally agree with it, because if you're ahead by 35 at half, the game's over. There's not going to be a miracle in the second half where a team that couldn't score in the first 24 minutes is going to find a way to score 40 points in the last 24. So yeah. I like that rule. I think this is a good step in the right direction. Is it ever going to be perfect? No, because things change from, you know, from one season to the next.
1: Yeah.
0: You know, Vacaville obviously is having a good season. Wilsey Wood, I think they're still in that, you know, recovering from the loss of Coach Jacob Wright. And it's going to take some time to get that back on track. Vanden looks strong again. So, but do we need to see them beat other schools by 40 points and 50 points and sit there and go, wow, this is really exciting. I'm so glad I came.
1: Again, it's like, as we've said before, pass the nachos. Is that fair? Pass the nachos. If you're with Cecil, bring nachos. That's all I'm saying, people. Come on now.
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0: Empty Bowls fundraiser. They've got two chances for you to be a part of this. It's going to take place in Concord, October 17th, and in Fairfield, October 24th. You can join the food bank from 4 to 6 p.m. for a warm meal, uplifting speakers, great raffle prizes. They'll have a silent auction, too, and warehouse tours that give you kind of a behind-the-scenes look at what it takes to fight hunger and what you're doing to fight hunger when you contribute to the food bank of Contra Costa in Solano County. It's Empty Bowls, again, in Concord on the 17th, at their Fairfield location on October 24th. There are still some tickets left for the Fairfield event. 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All right, we'll check in with Cynthia now and get the latest hometown traffic updates out to you. What's going on, Sin?
1: Well, we do have that slow traffic coming through Fairfield, westbound 80 from Manuel Campos till you get to about Sassoon Valley Road. Then when you hit Vallejo, westbound 80, you're going to slow down once again from Highway 37 to the 780 Crotola Parkway cutoff. Vallejo, westbound 37 is stop and go, mostly stopped from Wilson Avenue all the way over to Skaggs Island. And we've got some slow traffic in Martinez, southbound 680, starting at about Arthur Road. You're not going to break free till you get down past Concord, the 242 merge on southbound 680. I'm Cynthia Seitz. That's your hometown traffic update.
0: Thank you, Cynthia. We talked about the warm weather today. I mean, unusually warm, kind of spiking today. Actually, it's going to spike on Wednesday. That's tomorrow, where things could get even hotter. Today, 98, the high expected in Vacaville, Fairfield, and Sassoon City. 96 in places like Pittsburgh and Antioch. 95 in Brentwood today, with a shout out to Colleen listening in Brentwood. 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Thank you, Colleen. 87 degrees expected on Mare Island in Vallejo, around 86 to 87 in Benicia. Yeah, it's supposed to get even hotter tomorrow, so keep that in mind as you're making your plans. And if you're planning to, I don't know, take care of you, a little you time, maybe a naked cowgirl salon where they've got full body waxing, restorative skin care services, eyebrow treatments. 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

0: 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Let's have a little fun. Band, strike up the music, please. Thank you. Let's play What Do You Think? The game of skill and chance and mystery. Mostly chance. It's a trivia game. 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Love you guys. Thanks for listening to us. And thanks for the partnership. We appreciate it. We're going to give you, yes, you, Mr. and Mrs. Winner, a chance at a $50 gift card to Ballykeel Estate Winery. 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I will read the following question. You respond via the email address, jyoung@kuic.com. The first person in with the right answer wins the Ballykeel gift card. Here's the question. The U.S., the old U.S. of A., has removed over 2,300 of these water impediments since 1912, let's say. I don't know where they came up with that number. That's awesome. The U.S. has removed over 2,300 of these water impediments since 1912. What are these water impediments? I would think just water impediment alone would give you the clue you need. JayYoung@KUIC.com. Let's get a winner.
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0: Going to feel that way today with temps around 98 in Vacaville, Fairfield, and Sassoon City. Tank top weather. Yeah, fall, where are you? Not here yet, officially. Well, officially you are, but man, it doesn't feel like it today. All right, let's get back to our What Do You Think question, brought to you by the Floor Store, your Bay Area flooring authority. The U.S. has removed over 2,300 of these water impediments since 1912, the year before my paternal grandfather was born. What are these things? And boy, most of you got these right, but it was Mike who got it right out of the chute, if you will. They are dams. Dams! Yes. We removed over 2,300 dams since 1912. I guess, you know, prior to 1912, dams were helping generate hydroelectricity, but we're undamming stuff. I don't know how you would describe it. Most folks got that right. So thank you to Mary and Jason and Craig and Lisa and Steven and Tri-City Properties and our crew over there at CDCR. Simi, part of the mix. So is Linda. Thank you, Kylie Dawn. Thank you, Henry. Thank you, Colleen. It's Mike who walks away the winner. You're going to love this, Mike. A $50 gift card to Ballykeel Estate Winery. Different tastings and tours and different levels of membership. 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

0: dance, and you're not really trying hard enough there. Doja Cat's Say So on 95.3 KUIC. Yep, we say so on this very toasty Tuesday with temps near 98 degrees for a high today in Vacaville, Fairfield, Sassoon City, Dixon and Davis, the same upper 90s. The same for Antioch and Pittsburgh, upper 90s there with more heat coming tomorrow, and 87 degrees expected at Touro University campus on Mare Island. If you're out there in Benicia, shout out to you folks heading out there to enjoy the day. Temps are going to be in the upper 80s there as well. Let's find out how things look on the roadways now. Cynthia Seats has hometown traffic updates. Happy coffee day, Sin.
1: Thank you. Here's to you. Clink, clink. Hey, Fairfield on Pittman Road at Central. We've got the victim of a hit-and-run crash. They're giving a report, so a little bit slow there. And Fairfield westbound 80, before you get to the scales, a crash there involves a big rig and a car. They've both been able to make it over to the right-hand shoulder, but I can see the traffic is slowing you back to about Highway 12 Rio Vista. In Vallejo, westbound 80 before Tennessee Street, there's a crash that has a big rig and a car. They're both over on the right-hand shoulder, and that traffic is stop and go, backing you up to Highway 37. And 37 is still stop and go due to an earlier accident westbound. It's got you stopped between Wilson Avenue and Skaggs Island, that is. 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I'm Cynthia Seats. That's your hometown traffic update.
0: All right, go give our friend Ted a big birthday hug from all of us here, right? Including the band. Tom's waving his
1: hand. Can do.
0: Yeah, will do. Love you, Ted. Hope you have an awesome birthday. Cynthia Seats, awesome as always. We'll do it tomorrow. I call it the Wednesday edition of Hometown Mornings, the final day of September, where the heat will be on, but we'll give you a chance to win some great stuff, including more tickets to see the Trans-Siberian Orchestra. They're going to be at Golden One Center on the 2nd of December. You could be there. Yeah, all the details. We'll, of course, include them under contests at KUIC.com, but be a part of it tomorrow at 7:30 when we dive into our Wednesday box of trivia. 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

There's the Thompson twins, all three of them. Hold Me Now on 95.3 KUIC. John Young here with Selena coming up, the band Magic, the Go-Go's, Lady Gaga, and Bruno Mars. They're all up after the Smashing Pumpkins, 1979 on 95.3 KUIC.

0: Die with a Smile from Lady Gaga and Bruno Mars on 95.3 KUIC. Happy Tuesday. John Young here on what's going to be a very warm day. Big change from yesterday. A 10-degree jump in places like Vacaville, Fairfield, Sassoon City, all in the upper 90s today. 96 in Antioch and Pittsburgh and upper 80s in Vallejo and Benicia. Stay cool.
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0: great groove and great hair, too, if you checked out the band from 1983, Spandau Ballet. That's True, 95.3 KUIC. John Young with you here. It is true that it's going to be a 10-degree jump in temps today. 98, the high expected in Vacaville, Fairfield, and Sassoon City. Upper 90s in Antioch and Pittsburgh, and upper 80s in Vallejo and Benicia. I'll leave you with Daniel Powder. We've got Sheryl Crow and Pink coming up, too. 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
1: 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Here's Whitney Houston.

0: There's Tay-Tay, Fate of Ophelia, which won her the MTV Video Music Award of the Year. You go, Miss Taylor. Jerry Stewart also hanging out with you for this Tuesday Dog Tales. We'll get to that coming up this hour. Let's get to your hometown weather first. We've got a high of 98 today, 97 tomorrow, mid-90s for Thursday and Friday, and then we've got triple digits for Saturday and Sunday. Be careful when you're out there this weekend. Okay, lows overnight dropping into the 50s. Coming right after the break, I've got Journey and Alicia Keys.
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0: pretenders, and I'll stand by you. That's indeed true, especially with me, Mama Jerry, and her two doggies. Yes, let's get to your Tuesday dog tales, and a very happy Tuesday to you. Here are some things you might be doing every day that your dog interprets as rejection. Okay, check this out. So first, a minute at the door. You know, the minute you walk in your door, your dog probably goes crazy, spinning around, jamming its nose into your leg. Well, that's why it hurts them so much when you ignore them. Please don't do that. Next, it's the weight against your leg. If they lay their head or their body against you, it's leaning is a closeness thing. They're not exactly trying to knock you over, so don't nudge them away. All right, the pause that lands wrong. I'm talking about P-A-U-S-E. Petting. It's one of those things that dog notice a lot more than most people think. But the trouble comes when you suddenly quit. They don't get it. They think, you're kind of giving them the shoo away. Well, give them a final pat and make it clear that petting time is over. Next, just on the other side, I know you've experienced this, a closed door is normal to humans, but it's something completely different with doggies. Bathroom, bedroom, office, doesn't matter. They're used to following you around from room to room. So when you close a door on them, it's hard for them to understand. And finally, a small tap beside you. Yes, dogs notice when you're on your phone, but they don't understand what you're doing with it. They read it as being distracted by something else, and they want your attention. Okay, there you go, my friends. Your Tuesday Dog Tales coming up. It's Usher and Paula Abdul.
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I know people called in to the radio station constantly and said, oh, well, tell me about him. I mean, is he really rich? 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I can't believe I got away with that. For years, I got away with that. So crazy, right? All right, let's get into it with AHA from 95.3 KUIC.

0: Alex Warren on KUIC. Hey, happy Tuesday to you, my friends. It's Jerry Stewart, and it's a Tuesday dog tale, so you know what that means. You have to check out all of our socials and see the cutest little picture of a new friend that I made this last weekend. All right, I've got your hometown weather here. 98 degrees is your high today. Sizzling sunshine. My goodness, tomorrow and Thursday and Friday, we're going to have highs into the mid-90s. And then come Saturday and Sunday, we're right at 100 degrees of heat both days. Now, lows are going to drop into the 50s. Right now, 69 in Vacaville. Backstreet Boys are standing by for you next.
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0: My ex-husband. Just kidding. That's Rod Stewart, of course, forever young at 95.3 KUIC. How you doing on this Tuesday? It's going to be a hot one. I'll try to keep you cool with some very awesome entertainment today. Sound good? Okay, so here are the types of people who are going to have a hard time getting a job this year. I mean, the job market certainly has changed significantly in recent years, but here's the kind of people who are going to have a hard time. Number one, workers with outdated skills, right? It might be time to take a course or invest in some training to bring your talents up to date. Number two, those who are uninterested in working or contributing to a company. I mean, plenty of people lose interest in a job. It can be, you know, feeling unchallenged to not being appreciated, but it's crucial to avoid bringing a bad attitude into your job interviews. Number three, workers who don't craft a good resume. Boom. That's your first impression. Make it awesome. Number four, workers who lack focus. I mean, there's nothing wrong with casting a wide net when it comes to the job market, but it does come with its pitfalls. If you apply for every position under the sun, you're bound to end up applying for some that don't align with your career goals. And finally, people who act poorly on social media are going to have a hard time finding a job this year. Yeah, it can raise a lot of red flags for prospective employers if you're not careful. All right, posting something inappropriate is a bad, bad idea. Coming up, let's get back to it with Tal Cruz.
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Tune in for today's best mix and hometown traffic reports on 95.3 KUIC.

I have so much fun for you this hour. Yes, in fact, waiting for you is Chumbawamba, Justin Bieber, Train, Billie Eilish, so much more. From 95.3 KUIC. 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I mean, can you imagine getting half off for the Vacaville batting cages? 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

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Tune in for today's best mix and hometown traffic reports on 95.3 KUIC.

0: Stadium, all part of his romantic tour, and I couldn't recommend it more highly. Spend the money. I think you're going to really be pleased with that. Jerry Stewart here. Okay, let's check your hometown weather. We've got a wild week, actually 2 weeks of wild weather. Today, our high is going to be 98. Tomorrow through Friday, highs in the mid-90s. Then come this weekend, we've got a pair of 100-degree temperature days. Very hot. Danger of dehydration and heat stroke if you're outside for any extended periods of time. Lows overnight dropping into the 50s. And right now, 75 in Vacaville. Billy Idol is waiting on you next.
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0: 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Pretty cool stuff. I mean, lots of fun, especially Friday. 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
1: 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But does it bollocks? 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

0: Ah, the Cars. 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Hey, what's up, my friend? I'm Jerry Stewart, and I love Tuesday Dog Tales. I have a little story for you here. There was a teacher who was making about $35,000 walking dogs before she left her teaching career. Yeah, she turned her side hustle into a full-time career, averaging $4,500 a month. And I'm talking about dogs, yes. Her name's Katie Ballard, and she teaches other people how to build pet-sitting businesses through online courses and coaching. Her name's Caitlin Ballard. Yep, she left teaching after 5 years to pursue dog walking and pet-sitting full-time. Now she's earning $4,000 to $4,500 monthly, working only 15 to 20 hours a week. I want that job. I think that is an amazing thing. She has certainly grown her business, and she said, I wanted my everyday life to be something that I found so much joy in. So leaving teaching was scary because teaching had been such a huge part of my identity. But I also knew that staying somewhere simply because it was familiar wasn't going to get me where I needed to go. Amen to you, Katie. Good for you. Coming up, I've got Pink and the Goo Goo Dolls.
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A veritable variety of hits coming your way this hour, featuring like Maroon 5, Prince, Sam Smith, Taylor Swift, and so many others from 95.3 KUIC. Hey there, it's Jerry Stewart. I want to remind you that Survivor's Prayer Brunch is taking place at Napa Valley College, October 3rd. That's this weekend.

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0: 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Sizzling heat today, high of 98. More sizzles, well, just a tad less sizzling for Wednesday, Thursday, and Friday of this week. We've got highs rising into the mid-90s. Now, come Saturday and Sunday, yikes, we might be approaching record high degrees. The temperature is going to be about 100 degrees on both Saturday and Sunday. Lows overnight dropping into the 50s. Right now, 83 in Vacaville. Coming up, Spin Doctors.
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0: That was their biggest worldwide hit in 1982, A Flock of Seagulls with Iran So Far Away. Hey there, Jerry Stewart with you. Yep, just about ready to hit the road, get back to Rio Vista, but I got to tell you, your first KUIC contemplation happens because we have to get out of the way here for Jeff Dorian. Okay, so here we go. Something to get you thinking this afternoon. So on this date, September 29th in 1989, while on a motorcycle trip from Los Angeles to the Grand Canyon, Bruce Springsteen stopped in at a small saloon in Prescott, Arizona, and wound up jamming with the house band. So the Boss and the Mile High Band burned through, like, Don't Be Cruel by Elvis, right? I'm on Fire and Route 66 and a couple of other songs. One of the bartenders, interestingly, was talking about her problems paying some hospital bills. Well, lo and behold, Bruce Springsteen overheard her, and a week later, she received $100,000 from Bruce Springsteen. You go, Boss. I'm telling you. Kelly Clarkson and Sugar Ray coming up next. I'll see you back here tomorrow.
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1: The 10 and 2 stretch is brought to you by Mancini Sleep World. This song is 50 years old. Celebrating its 50th anniversary, coming out in August 1976 from the Arrival album. They released a special 50th anniversary vinyl edition a few months ago. All right, let's go to Sweden. Pick up the 1976 hit, Dancing Queen.

All right. I've never met anybody who doesn't like ABBA, okay? I mean, people have opinions about every other group in the world. Everybody loves ABBA, all right? That settles it. Okay, Matthew Wilder coming up. Blind Melon, and we got Teddy Swims coming up. And, of course, the 10-2 stretch is brought to you by Mancini Sleep World. Rest easy. Bye.

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0: 95.3 KUIC, Teddy Swims, and Lose Control. I'm Jeff Dorian, and we are going to take a look at our weather forecast, and we already know that today is going to be a hot one. Very warm temperatures. We are going to be in the upper 90s. Let me take a quick look, make sure that hasn't changed, because I'd love to see that maybe drop down a notch or two, but no. We are going to be in the upper 90s today. Now, for the rest of the week, Wednesday through Friday, we are going to be in the low 90s, but staying in the 90s into this next weekend. Matthew Wilder and Imagine Dragons, Demons, coming up next.
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It's a Tuesday afternoon. I'm Jeff Dorian. Hang out. We got Toto on the way. We also have Christina Aguilera first. It's Harry Styles, As It Was. 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

0: What a Girl Wants. I thought girls just want to have fun. I'm confused at this point, but that is Christina Aguilera. It is a Tuesday afternoon, and yeah, it's another warm one. In fact, it's going to be the warmest day of the week, it looks like. So we're hitting like 96 a little later this afternoon, and then it's the low 90s. So we are staying in the 90s, low 90s, Wednesday through Friday, but it looks like we're back to the upper 90s on Saturday, so maybe two warm days this week. And then mostly 90s all next week as well. Lower to mid-90s expected. All right, coming up next, we got Heaven. It is Bryan Adams on the way on KUIC.
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The Sign, Ace of Base here on KUIC with Jeff Dorian. Phil Collins on the way, something from his first record, Face Value. Mariah Carey coming up, and somebody told me the Killers are on the way as well. So stick around right now. Fine Young Cannibals, KUIC.

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0: things that I've got.
1: Benson Boone on KUIC. Hopefully one of those beautiful things is an air conditioner. Yeah, another hot day today. We are going to be peaking in the upper 90s, right around 97, with those sunny skies today. And it's going to cool down just a bit, maybe not a whole lot, but they're saying 94 maybe tomorrow, and then through the end of the week, through Friday, and then back to the upper 90s on Saturday. All right, hometown traffic coming up next with Lyle. We got Rihanna and music from Phil Collins coming up next.
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11: Traffic update.
12: Good afternoon. Eastbound 80, you got a couple of stretches of commute traffic. Going to be moving slow in Vallejo. Eastbound 80 between Magazine Street and Redwood Parkway. Fairfield, a stretch of slowing just past the Highway 12 connector. Should free up before Airbase Parkway. And some sluggish traffic working your way out of Davis. Eastbound 80, slowing down past Richards Boulevard. Freeing up across the causeway as you continue eastbound this afternoon. Looking pretty good into West Sacramento right now. Westbound 80 is moving smooth. No accidents or delays to report. Other freeways are looking pretty good. Highway 12 seeing sluggish traffic around the Rio Vista Bridge. Moving slow in both directions. I do have reports of a bit of construction going on right at the 12-160 connector, contributing to a bit of extra slowing. Eastbound 4, stop and go in Concord around the 242 connector, freeing up before Willow Pass Road. Otherwise, other freeways are currently moving smooth. That's your KUIC hometown traffic. I'm Lyle Glass.
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Phil Collins in the air tonight. I'm Jeff Dorian. All right, I'm looking for a Drive at 5 winner. I got two prizes here. This is really cool. Trans-Siberian Orchestra. Two tickets for a Trans-Siberian Orchestra at the Golden One Center in Sacramento. They're performing on December 2nd, so I got a pair of tickets for that. And I'll throw in, this is really cool, Western Railway Museum, a train ride for two at the Western Railway Museum in Suisun City. For the Drive at 5 winner, give me a call right now, 707-448-KUIC, 707-448-KUIC is the number.

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1: Good afternoon. Some of your typical brake lights for the Tuesday drive. A slow and go eastbound 80, seeing some sluggish traffic in Vallejo between Magazine Street and Redwood Parkway. A stretch of traffic in Fairfield eastbound 80 between 12 East and Airbase Parkway, and some slowing out of Davis before the Causeway. Traffic starting around Richards Boulevard this afternoon should free up headed across the Causeway into West Sacramento. Looking pretty good otherwise. Westbound 80, some brake lights across the Causeway, but that'll free up into Davis. I did have reports of some smoke being seen as you're headed across the Causeway from a fire off to the side. That's causing a bit of additional slowing, but mostly commute traffic across the Causeway. Looking good continuing through Davis and past that westbound 80. I have reports of an incident on the connector ramp from eastbound 80 to 505, northbound 505. I had reports of that blocking one of the left-hand lanes. It does seem that everything's on the shoulder now. I'm not seeing any brake lights on that connector ramp or on 505, but you may want to be ready for a bit of slowing as you head by this afternoon. Highway 12, stop and go around the Rio Vista Bridge. Eastbound 4, some sluggish traffic in Concord. Your typical brake lights on other freeways. I do have reports of some construction right around the Rio Vista Bridge at the 12160 connector, contributing to a bit of extra slowing this afternoon. That's your KUYC hometown traffic. I'm Lyle Glass.
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Somebody told me I'm Jeff Dorian Rockwell. Somebody watching. We'll throw that on here in just a few minutes. Great song. 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

95.3 KUIC. Somebody's watching me. That song was also featured. Well, here's the thing. I could say, okay, two songs this past hour were featured in the Miami Vice pilot, the very first episode.

0: which I think premiered 49 years ago, or is it 39? Something like 40-something, I think. 1984. I don't want to do any backwards math right now, but it was a while ago, let's say. But yeah, of course, In the Air Tonight, Phil Collins. That song was prominently featured. And, of course, Rockwell, Somebody's Watching Me, also featured in that first Miami Vice. And now they're making a new one. I think it's coming out next year. I think they're calling it Miami Vice 85 or something like that. All right, coming up, Wilson Phillips, Jonas Brothers on the way, and we're going to check in with Lyle, see how the roads are looking. That's coming up in just a few minutes.
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0: Good afternoon. Eastbound 80, got a couple of stretches of slow traffic. Seeing some brake lights hanging around in Vallejo, Fairfield, and Davis this afternoon. Seems to be your typical commute slowing for the Tuesday drive. No accidents are currently being reported. Westbound 80 currently moving pretty smooth. Looking good on the westbound 80 side. Just a bit of slow traffic out of West Sacramento. That's freeing up across the causeway and then looking good from there. Highway 12, some sluggish traffic.

0: on the Rio Vista Bridge. I do have reports of a bit of construction going on right at the 12160 connector, causing some additional brake lights in all directions this afternoon. Eastbound 4, stop and go in Concord around the 242 connector, freeing up before Willow Pass Road. Northbound 680, I see a stretch of brake lights into Fairfield starting around Gold Hill Road. Fairfield traffic is starting just past that 680 connector, so starting to see a bit of additional backup. That's your KUIC hometown traffic. I'm Lyle Glass.
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2: Taking the dog to Lagoon Valley Park in Vacaville? Take us with you. We're always

Madonna and Like a Prayer. Did she open up the VMAs over the weekend? I think she did. Or was it on Monday? No, I think it was over a Sunday night, I think. I didn't watch it. I haven't watched it yet. But the VMAs, I believe, did feature Madonna. And I think they gave her an award. And I think she opened up the show, too. Coming up. She got a new album, of course. Confessions on a Dance Floor. Coming up, Simple Minds. It's Sharon Tracy Chapman. Also on the way, we got hometown traffic updates for you this afternoon. And a look at our forecast. And here's Sublime. I don't

0: Lady Gaga and Bruno Mars here on KUIC. What a great duet. It's the duet we didn't know we needed, and we do need that. Die with a Smile. I'm Jeff Dorian. Listen, we need the Rio Vista Bass Derby and Festival, and what do you know? It's coming, right? Thursday, they got a big dinner. But then Friday is when I believe the festival kicks off, Friday, and of course over the weekend, Saturday and Sunday, downtown Rio Vista, the Rio Vista Bass Derby and Festival returns to the area, and you'll find details on our Hometown Happenings page. Well, today it's a warm day. Yeah, it's like upper 90s today. We are going to be in the lower, maybe lower to mid-90s for the rest of the week, and then it looks like on Saturday, while we'll see some partly cloudy skies, we're going to be back up to the upper 90s.
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15: Good afternoon. Eastbound 80, seeing a couple of stretches of slow-moving traffic. Got some brake lights hanging around in Vallejo, Fairfield, and Davis this afternoon. Just going to be a few pockets of commute traffic, your typical afternoon brake lights. Westbound 80, I did have reports of some smoke being seen over the causeway out of West Sacramento. Reports of a fire off to the side that is causing some additional traffic. I have reports of some visual obstruction from the smoke, so a stretch of brake lights westbound 80 over the causeway, freeing up into Davis and looking good continuing on the westbound 80 side. Highway 12, some stop and go traffic around the Rio Vista Bridge. Had a recent construction project right at the 12-160 connector that looks to be cleared up this afternoon. Seeing some improvement with the traffic. I'll keep an eye on that. Eastbound 4, just heavy commute traffic. Stop and go in Concord between 680 and Willow Pass Road. Northbound 680, slow into Fairfield starting around Gold Hill Road. Just your typical brake lights on those freeways. That's your KUIC hometown traffic. I'm Lyle Glass.
14: 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If you're hands-free, call the Hometown Traffic Hotline at 925-425-5052. 925-425-5052. Or send a voice memo to traffic@KUIC.com.

95.3 KUIC, it's the Breakfast Club soundtrack with Jeff Dorian. Tracy Chapman is on the way. And look what's back in Lathrop. That's right, the Del Oso Family Farm's 30th annual pumpkin maze on Manthe Road in Lathrop. That's right off of, what, 205 and 5, right around there? Get details under Hometown Happenings, open daily starting Friday through Halloween. Again, details on our Hometown Happenings page. Smash Mouth is on the way. Also, Pat Benatar's Heartbreaker. Right now we go to Ed Sheeran.

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0: update.
1: Good afternoon. Eastbound 80, just a couple of stretches of brake lights as we continue through the Tuesday drive. Some of your usual commute traffic slow in Vallejo between Georgia Street and Redwood Parkway. Fairfield brake lights from the 680 connector until Airbase Parkway. Slow out of Davis before the Causeway. Slowing down around Richards Boulevard this afternoon. Your typical brake lights for the Tuesday drive. Currently no active accidents to report. The traffic in Fairfield is starting right around 680, so northbound 680 slowing down at Gold Hill Road into Fairfield. Highway 12, a couple of small pockets of brake lights through Fairfield and Sassoon, and then some heavier traffic around the Rio Vista Bridge. Had earlier construction going on at the 12160 connector. It does seem that everything is cleared up from that based on my reports, but some sluggish traffic still hanging around at the Rio Vista Bridge. Eastbound 4, stop and go in Concord between 680 and Willow Pass Road. More of your typical brake lights there around the 242 connector. No active accidents this afternoon. That's your KUIC hometown traffic. I'm Lyle Glass.
0: Stuck in a meeting that should have been an email? 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

I'm a Believer. What a great song. How many artists have done that song? Well, I can tell you three that had huge hits with it, of course. The Monkees, Neil Diamond, and Smash Mouth. I'm Jeff Dorian. Stick around. Hometown traffic updates on the way as we enjoy the nice weather here in Solano County. And we're not quite there, but October is right around the corner, right? Coming up, Pat Benatar, and here's Adele on KUI.

0: Oh, they're getting ready for a big conclusion.
1: Yes.
0: Pat Benatar from the first album, Heartbreaker. What a great album. My Clone Sleeps Alone. That's another great song on that one. I think she did a Kate Bush song, too. I'm not sure if it was on her first one or the second one. I think it was Withering Wind or something like that. Withering Heights. I'm not sure. But it's a great, great album, as you likely know. Coming up, Counting Crows. We got Pink, top of the hour, the Drive at 5, where you get to pick and play your favorite song. And give us a few minutes. We're going to check in with Lyle, see how the roads are looking for your ride home on a Tuesday afternoon.
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0: Good afternoon. Eastbound 80, still seeing slow pockets of traffic in Vallejo, Fairfield, and Davis this afternoon. Your typical pockets of commute slowing, no accidents are currently being reported along the way. I have reports of an active accident in Vacaville, eastbound 80, just past Mason Street. Reports of a vehicle in the right-hand lane that's moving kind of slow. I also have reports of a semi-truck on the shoulder. Not currently seeing any brake lights, but you may want to be ready for a pocket of slowing eastbound 80 in Vacaville this afternoon. Otherwise, just commute traffic. Highway 12, some brake lights around the Rio Vista Bridge. Eastbound 4, stop-and-go traffic in Concord. Between 680 and Willow Pass Road, more of your usual commute traffic on those other freeways. That's your KUIC hometown traffic. I'm Lyle Glass.
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